This is the greatest and best song in the world. Tribute. Long time ago, me and my brother Kyle here, we was hitchhiking down a long and a lonesome road. All of a sudden, there shined a shiny demon in the middle of the road. And he said...

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I said you look so fine that I really want to make you mine. 4, 5, 6, come on and get your kicks. Now you don't need to

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I say you look so fine that I really wanna make you mine. 4, 5, 6, come on and get your kicks. Now you don't need a

got it sticking in the cameraman. And we could have some. And he's up there. What's that?

brothers who fight by my side. Gather my horse and weapons. Tell

the Hawaiian noises. He's banging on the bongos like a chimpanzee. Oh, that didn't work.